know, it was about 3 o'clock when I looked at the time. And I had about 2 more hours to go before I got to your love. And the time just kept ticking slower and slower. When I got to the front door, I thought about

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1: 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We bring you

these country folk figured out how to make a way. 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There's always been magic in our DNA. From our art, our poetry, to the music we would play, the whole world watches. Our black renaissance was put on full display. We were raised right, traditions were passed down. We welcomed new life. We had our own doctors and banks. We had our fair share of unfair fights. We weren't all rich. This felt like a small piece of heaven. We spread love from the lake to state on 31st.

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From our art, our poetry, to the music we would play, the whole world watches. Our black renaissance was put on full display. We were raised right, traditions were passed down. We welcomed new life. 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We had our fair share of unfair fights. We weren't all rich. This felt like a small piece of heaven. We spread love from the lake to state on 31st.

Je hoorde Lella Hathaway met 47th Street. En daarvoor Michael Henderson. You wouldn't have to work at all. Straks Lucas Seto, eerst John Whitehead. 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

0: Yo, check this out, man. We are catching a flashback the way it used to be, or may I say the way it should be, with the classic material. That's right, we got a variety of all different things. With my man, the DJ All-Star Fresh. All-Star Fresh. 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You know I'm talking about to the person right here. 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

straight from Mixing Control Center. You're listening to the sounds of classic material. Yeah. Beginning with the anthem from one of the biggest producers in the hip-hop game. And his name is... What's his name? 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

0: 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This is DJ Premier, and you are chilling right here with the motherfucking classic material. You heard? One love.
1: Come on, everybody.
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0: went to the moped store, said fuck it. 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And I'm like, honestly, I don't know nothing about mopeds. 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
1: Funk Soul R&B new groove in the mix.
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